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1: 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News.
2: England's World Cup run ended in heartbreak last night as Argentina's dramatic 2-1 comeback left fans across the country stunned. The Three Lions had looked on course for history when Anthony Gordon struck early in the second half, with two late Argentinian goals silenced the celebrations. Our reporter Frankie Hairsine was in Manchester's fan zone for us, soaking up the disappointment as supporters tried to process the late heartbreak.
3: Well, that is heartbreak for England. 60 years of hurt now, and it goes on even longer. 2-1 to Argentina in the end. England made it difficult for them, but they couldn't hang on in the 92nd minute. Argentina will play Spain in the final on Sunday. England will have a playoff for third.
2: Despite the devastation, thousands stayed to applaud the team off. A painful end to a night that promised so much. In other news, Prime Minister-in-waiting Andy Burnham is on course to become Labour leader on Friday after securing overwhelming backing from MPs and affiliated trade unions. With 369 of Labour's 403 MPs supporting him, no rival can reach the nomination threshold, meaning Mr. Burnham is set for a coronation before formally becoming Prime Minister on Monday. TV's Joe Wicks says parents need to help out in sports over the summer holidays. It comes as a new poll shows parents worry about their kids being inactive during the school holiday. Richard Raines from Sports Inspired gives us some advice.
4: Stuff like bike rides are obvious, frisbee, garden games and activities, whether it's a kick around with the ball, obviously football is on everyone's mind this summer.
2: And Sir Christopher Nolan's The Odyssey is being hailed as his best film to date, with critics delivering a wave of five-star reviews ahead of Friday's release. That's the latest from Radio News Hub. I'm Dave Cronin.
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1: Amber Weather with Paradise Windows, manufacturing the very best in Rahal windows and doors for over 20 years to the trade and public.
6: A dry morning with long sunny spells for most. Any morning cloud will gradually clear. There's a low chance of an isolated shower or thunderstorm in the far south, a high of 31 degrees Celsius.
1: Amber Sound.

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4: England fans have been left devastated this morning. Their hopes of ending 60 years of World Cup hurt, crushed by Argentina's 2-1 semi-final win. Supporters had dared to believe after Anthony Gordon's second-half opener, but late goals from Enzo Fernandez and Lautaro Martinez flipped the match on its head. We spoke to England fan Ben Harper after the game ended in Atlanta.
5: I think Southgate got us where we are today. He made us love the team again. And Tuchel, we all thought he was a tactical genius, but today, I'm sorry, we surrendered the game.
4: From Wembley's Box Park to Millennium Square in Leeds, fans stayed until the bitter end. Many in tears, others frozen in disbelief as the final whistle confirmed England's exit. Well, tensions have flared following the match, with Argentina and England fans outside bars near the stadium exchanging words, much of it Falklands related. Police were at the scene, trying to keep the groups separated. In other news this morning, Sir Keir Starmer has bid farewell to the dispatch box.
6: This is the end of my political journey. In 6 years, went from historic defeat in 2019 to historic victory in 2024. And in 2 years in government, I leave the country in better shape than I found it.
4: While Andy Burnham will be confirmed as leader of the Labour Party on Friday and Prime Minister on Monday. A man's been arrested over an alleged threat to shoot Reform UK leader Nigel Farage. The arrest relates to a social media post which was reported to police the day after the local elections in May. And David Bowie fans are set to hear 10 previously unreleased songs from his early Davy Jones era. The collection is being billed as the most complete look yet at Bowie's formative years. That's the latest from Radio News Hub. I'm Dave Cronin.
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9: A dry morning with long sunny spells for most. Any morning cloud will gradually clear. There's a low chance of an isolated shower or thunderstorm in the far south, a high of 31 degrees Celsius.
0: 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Amber Sound.

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3: England's World Cup run ended in heartbreak last night as Argentina's dramatic 2-1 comeback left fans across the country stunned. The Three Lions had looked on course for history when Anthony Gordon struck early in the second half, but two late Argentinian goals silenced the celebrations. Our reporter Frankie Hairsine was in Manchester's fan zone for us, soaking up the disappointment as supporters tried to process the late heartbreak.
4: Well, that is heartbreak for England. 60 years of hurt now, and it goes on even longer. 2-1 to Argentina in the end. England made it difficult for them, but they couldn't hang on in the 92nd minute. Argentina will play Spain in the final on Sunday. England will have a playoff for third.
3: Despite the devastation, thousands stayed to applaud the team off. A painful end to a night that promised so much. In other news, Prime Minister in waiting, Andy Burnham, is on course to become Labour leader on Friday after securing overwhelming backing from MPs and affiliated trade unions. With 369 of Labour's 403 MPs supporting him, no rival can reach the nomination threshold, meaning Mr. Burnham is set for a coronation before formally becoming Prime Minister on Monday. TV's Joe Wicks says parents need to help out in sports over the summer holidays. It comes as a new poll shows parents worry about their kids being inactive during the school holiday. Richard Raines from Sports Inspired gives us some advice.
5: Stuff like bike rides are obvious, frisbee, garden games and activities, whether it's a kick around with the ball, obviously football is on everyone's mind this summer.
3: And Sir Christopher Nolan's The Odyssey is being hailed as his best film to date, with critics delivering a wave of five-star reviews ahead of Friday's release. That's the latest from Radio News Hub. I'm Dave Cronin.
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2: Amber Weather with Paradise Windows, manufacturing the very best in Rahal windows and doors for over 20 years to the trade and public.
7: A dry morning with long sunny spells for most. Any morning cloud will gradually clear. There's a low chance of an isolated shower or thunderstorm in the far south, a high of 31 degrees Celsius.
2: The Twilight Zone. Amber Sound.

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1: 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News.
2: England fans have been left devastated this morning. Their hopes of ending 60 years of World Cup hurt, crushed by Argentina's 2-1 semi-final win. Supporters had dared to believe after Anthony Gordon's second half opener, but late goals from Enzo Fernandez and Lautaro Martinez flipped the match on its head. We spoke to England fan Ben Harper after the game ended in Atlanta.
3: I think Southgate got us where we are today. He made us love the team again. And Tuchel, we all thought he was a tactical genius, but today, I'm sorry, we surrendered the game.
2: From Wembley's Box Park to Millennium Square in Leeds, fans stayed until the bitter end. Many in tears, others frozen in disbelief as the final whistle confirmed England's exit. Well, tensions have flared following the match, with Argentina and England fans outside bars near the stadium exchanging words, much of it Falklands related. Police were at the scene, trying to keep the groups separated. In other news this morning, Sir Keir Starmer has bid farewell to the dispatch box.
4: This is the end of my political journey. In 6 years, went from historic defeat in 2019 to historic victory in 2024. And in 2 years in government, I leave the country in better shape than I found it.
2: Well, Andy Burnham will be confirmed as leader of the Labour Party on Friday and Prime Minister on Monday. A man's been arrested over an alleged threat to shoot Reform UK leader Nigel Farage. The arrest relates to a social media post which was reported to police the day after the local elections in May. And David Bowie fans are set to hear 10 previously unreleased songs from his early Davy Jones era. The collection is being billed as the most complete look yet at Bowie's formative years. That's the latest from Radio News Hub. I'm Dave Cronin.
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1: Amber Weather with Paradise Windows, manufacturing the very best in Rahal windows and doors for over 20 years to the trade and public.
6: A dry morning with long sunny spells for most. Any morning cloud will gradually clear. There's a low chance of an isolated shower or thunderstorm in the far south, a high of 31 degrees Celsius.
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2026. 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Ambergate Carnival 2026, Saturday the 18th of July. 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This is Early Breakfast, Amber Sound.

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0: Hello, pet. It's party time, I gather. So, what would you like this time?
1: Oh, so much, Michelle. Thank heavens you're here. I've left it a bit late this time.
0: Nothing new there, then.
1: So, I need a balloon arch. Obviously, as many balloons as you've got. The kids love them. Also, matching banners and bunting. And don't let me forget a badge and matching candles for the cake.
0: No worries. I've also extended my party bag for Lorraine. You'll be spoilt for choice. So, dinner panic, pet. And I've got the tableware covered as well.
1: Oh, that's so great. Special Days does it again.
0: Whether it's a birthday, hen night or baby shower, it's what we do best. And we're open 6 days a week now, right here on Oxford Street, Ripley.
1: Wow. Thank you so much, Michelle.
0: Hey, and don't forget my invite.
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1: 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News.
2: The Prince of Wales says he's gutted for England after they lost to Argentina in their World Cup semi-final. Fans were devastated as their hopes their team could end 60 years of World Cup hurt were dashed when the defending champions beat them 2-1. These supporters watched the game in Manchester.
3: After the goal went in, it wasn't worth it. Everything stopped after the goal went in. It was awful.
4: Tuchel, we all thought he was a tactical genius, but today, I'm sorry, we surrendered the game.
5: Very disappointing. I think Tuchel's tactics were too negative.
2: Fights broke out outside the stadium in Atlanta after the game, with police seen taking at least 3 people away. In other news, Andy Burnham will become Labour leader tomorrow. He's been backed by trade unions linked to the party. The former Greater Manchester mayor got the backing of 369 of the party's 403 MPs, making it mathematically impossible for anyone to challenge him. The Makerfield MP will officially become Prime Minister on Monday. The number of people buying cigarettes illegally has doubled since 2023. It's claimed illicit cigarettes are a cheaper and easier alternative to either purchasing tobacco full price or quitting. Professor Sarah Jackson says the cost of living crisis is largely responsible.
6: We know that smoking's become increasingly expensive and we've had a cost of living crisis. So during this, many smokers have looked for ways that they can cut down on the amount they're spending on their smoking. We've seen some people cut down or quit completely, and other people have switched from more expensive to less expensive legal products.
2: A child is among 6 people rescued after a blaze broke out at a 3-story building in southeast London. They were taken to hospital to be treated for smoke inhalation after crews responded to the fire on Edge Hill in the early hours. And former Little Mix singer Jessie Nelson's welcomed news there'll be a full rollout of spinal muscular atrophy screening after previously describing it as a postcode lottery. Both her twins have been diagnosed with the rare condition. That's the latest from Radio News Hub. I'm Liz Whittaker.
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1: Amber Weather with Paradise Windows, manufacturing the very best in Rahal windows and doors for over 20 years to the trade and public.
2: Morning cloud gradually clearing, leaving it dry with long sunny spells again. A low chance of an isolated shower or thunderstorm in the far southwest. Highs of 31 degrees Celsius.
1: Amber Sound, early breakfast.

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0: In 2006, legendary Radio 1 and Ibiza DJ Judge Jules played a sellout show at Tonka's in Ripley. Now, 20 years later, he's back. Daisy Shake presents Judge Jules, the Ibiza Day Rave. Saturday, July 25th, inside the Marquee at the Pear Tree Hotel Ripley. It's a daytime rave running from 2 p.m. till 11 p.m. So you can be back home and up the next day without anyone knowing. Shh, we won't tell anyone. 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Grab yours now and be part of local clubbing history. Judge Jules, the Ibiza Day Rave. Classic Ibiza anthems, big club tunes, and festival-style daytime party vibes right here in Ripley. Touch me in the
1: 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News.
2: US President Donald Trump says fresh strikes have hit Iran, while he says he is still deciding whether to finish off Tehran. The latest escalation comes after both sides traded attacks through the month, with Iranian officials warning of an existential war and Brent crude oil closing at a one-month high. Argentina faced the prospect of disciplinary action from FIFA after their players celebrated the World Cup semi-final win over England with a banner backing their claim to the Falkland Islands. The match has reignited tensions, with Argentina's Vice President Victoria Villarreal also sharing footage of the 1982 invasion and calling the archipelago Argentine. Prime Minister Sir Keir Starmer is in Ukraine on his final overseas trip in office, meeting President Volodymyr Zelensky in Kyiv. His visit comes hours after Russian missiles hit the capital, causing fires and damaging a school. Sir Keir says Britain's cast-iron support for Ukraine will continue after he leaves Downing Street. A 14-year-old boy has been charged with preparing terrorist acts after police said he plotted to attack two London mosques in the Sutton area. The Metropolitan Police arrested him in South London, and officers say they found concerning documents at the property. He remains in custody and is due at Westminster Magistrates Court tomorrow. In Derbyshire, a report has called for stronger national park powers, saying the parks face a number of challenges but also opportunities. The findings add to debate over how national parks are managed and protected, with campaigners and local interests likely to weigh in on what powers should be changed. Also in Derbyshire, Derbyshire Wildlife Trust hopes grazing pigs will help transform a nature reserve. The Trust says the move should improve biodiversity at the site, as the animals help shape the habitat and support a wider mix of wildlife. And finally, a retired grandmother from Petawawa in Ontario has won a $100,000 lottery prize on the same day she marked 37 years of marriage. Kathy says the win was amazing and overwhelming, and she plans to use the money for a holiday and to save for the future. That's all for now from the Amber Sound News Team. I'm John Palmer.
1: Amber Weather with Paradise Windows, manufacturing the very best in Rahal windows and doors for over 20 years to the trade and public.
2: Currently 14 degrees across the Amber Valley. Ripley stays partly cloudy today with highs of 27 degrees. Then tomorrow turns a touch cooler and brighter, peaking at 26 degrees.
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0: 7:15 on Amersham. Good morning. Today's weather forecast, very warm with sunny periods, highs of 28 degrees Celsius. Tonight, clear to partly cloudy, low temperature of 14. Yeah, it's going to be good weather today. Might lose a few degrees on the next few days, but still going to be above average. Welcome along to Thursday, the 16th of July, and the Breakfast Show with Dave till 10 o'clock. Hello, everyone. Good morning.
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3: Hello, pet. 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So, what would you like this time?
4: Oh, so much, Michelle. 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I've left it a bit late this time.
3: Nothing new there, then.
4: 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Obviously, as many balloons as you've got. The kids love them. Also, matching banners and bunting. And don't let me forget a badge and matching candles for the cake.
3: No worries. I've also extended my party bag for Lorange. You'll be spoilt for choice. So, dinner panic, pet. And I've got the tableware covered as well.
4: Oh, that's so great. Special Days does it again.
3: Whether it's a birthday, hen night or baby shower, it's what we do best. 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
4: Wow. Thank you so much, Michelle.
3: Hey, and don't forget my invite.
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That is Maroon 5, Never Gonna Leave This Bed. Welcome to Thursday then, if you're getting ready for work. We'll help you get ready. We'll keep you company. Well, it's a semi-result getting to Thursday, isn't it? So, yeah, we're close to the weekend.

That's the original version of Eloise. Barry Ryan, his brother, was involved as well. Paul and Barry Ryan. Can't believe that was a 60s tune. So well produced for the time. Day 197 of the year. World Snake Day today. Yeah. Lord of the Dance, Michael Flatley. He can still move as well, despite the fact he's 68 today. We say happy birthday to Michael. Comic actor Will Ferrell is 59. Welsh football legend Gareth Bale is 37. So I don't know what we sit sort of in the middle of the what could happen with the weather. Temperatures are set to drop across the UK this weekend after a spell of intensely hot weather, marking an end to the heatwave conditions for some. I'm not sure that that's us, though. We could be all right. And like I said earlier on, have some pretty nice average fine temperatures, which suits me to the ground. Absolutely does. Hope you're well this morning on this Thursday. It's Amber Sound keeping you company. 16th of July. Well, there we go. Just slightly over halfway of the month now. You're very welcome. Welcome along to the show. Right the way through till 10 o'clock. Breakfast with Dave. Amber.

0: I knew it. Taylor Swift, former number one there. I knew it. I knew you. Oh, look at me running late. 7:34. The Spotify Global most download tune is in there from nowhere, really, from what I can see. That's coming up next here on Ambersound.
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Tate McRae in Sports Car. Thursday morning at 7:44, more or less. You're just getting ready for work. You got me there for 8. Well, you haven't got long, really, have you? On this Thursday, Britain can look forward to a new Prime Minister in the next few days. I think we all know that by now. The one that wasn't voted for. And we'll wait with bated breath to see who the new Chancellor is going to be. In lighter news, the Golf Open today. I've seen the signs, actually, on the A38. If you're on your way to the Golf, enjoy. I'd like to see Tommy Fleetwood bow out, more or less, with a win there. That would be good news, wouldn't it? What do you know about golf, Dave? Not a lot, really. I like watching it, though. It's got to be said.

Paramore, Hard Times. Certainly is at the moment in this country, isn't it? Well, in a lot of places in the world, really, you know, cost of living and all that. Employees, apparently, will have to publish salary information in job adverts under government plans to rewrite anti-discrimination laws. I don't know what that's all about. What's trending this morning? The golf, one or two other bits and bobs as well. And, 7:48.

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0: Yeah, 'twas forever thus, wasn't it? That's the way love goes. Some people are lucky in love, others aren't so lucky. Luck of the draw, really. Janet Jackson on Amber Sound, 6 minutes away from 8 o'clock on this Thursday morning.
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0: Toto, Africa. Ever been? No, me neither. Will I ever go in my lifetime? I would doubt it now, but wouldn't mind going to see some of the animals in their live habitats. But there we go. Toto bringing on that sort of conversation. We've got some news coming up.
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but also opportunities. The findings set out the pressures facing protected landscapes and argue that more support is needed to help them manage those demands. US President Donald Trump has ordered fresh strikes on Iran, saying Tehran better behave as the conflict escalates. He said he is still deciding whether to finish off Iran, with the latest attacks hitting coastal defenses and missile sites. Iran says it is facing an existential war with America, while fears grow over wider disruption to energy supplies. Argentina faced possible FIFA action after their players celebrated the World Cup semi-final win over England, with a banner backing their Falklands claim. The image read, "Las Malvinas son Argentinas." Argentina's Vice President Victoria Villarreal also shared footage of soldiers invading the Falkland Islands and branded England usurping pirates ahead of the match. The government is working on a ban on imports and exports to illegal Israeli settlements, according to the Trade Minister. The move comes as ministers continue to review UK policy on the settlements. It would cover goods and services linked to the areas, which the government has described as illegal. A 14-year-old boy has been charged with a terrorism offence after police said he plotted to attack two London mosques. The Metropolitan Police arrested him at an address in South London after first detaining him over criminal damage in Sutton. Officers say specialist teams are supporting the mosques and the local community. Drivers are being warned not to push on when tired, as National Highways urges motorists to take a 15-minute break every 2 hours. The advice comes ahead of the summer holidays, with more people expected to drive overnight.

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1: Amber Weather with Paradise Windows, manufacturing the very best in Rahal windows and doors for over 20 years to the trade and public.
0: Currently 16 degrees across the Amber Valley. Scattered clouds lift through the day with highs of 27 degrees. And tomorrow stays warm and bright, peaking at 26 degrees.
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2: How do you like your eggs in the morning?

Welcome back, hour two of the Breakfast Show, 7 minutes past eight. Thanks for your text, Maz in Alfreton. Lewis Capaldi survived. And Maz says, how are you? One word answer, fuming.

0: My Name Is Not Susan. But a strange title for a song, isn't it? Well, make your mind up, Whitney. Morning to everybody on Facebook this morning. Morning, everyone. Hope you're okay. In particular, people that have bothered to say good morning to me. It's much appreciated. Morning to Amanda Sharpston, Lisa and Isla. Let's have a look at Isla's little dad joke today. She's only 10. What do you call an illegally parked frog? A toad. Now, Lisa and Isla, forgive me, please. I don't quite get that. What do you call an illegally parked frog? Toad. Is it something to do with road? Anyway, thank you anyway. I shall ponder over that over the next few hours. Morning to Sean Hayter. My friend said to me, did you get a haircut? I said, no, I got them all cut. Boom, boom. Thank you, Sean. Morning to Andrew Reardon, Lorna Webb, Johnny Rawson, JB Locksmiths, Wendy Smith, Dawn Watson, all these lovely people, Patrick James, Paul Gilding, Gail Fernan Brailsford, Becky Cross, Aidy Punter, Sally Marcinski, Jill Castledine, in particular this morning. Thank you.
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0: Tom Odell and Another Love. That's the Tiësto mix. Not played that for a while. Nice. And if you're just joining us, waking up on this Thursday morning, 16th of July, a very good morning. Pre-weekend here, right the way through till 10 on The Breakfast Show. Don't forget the respin coming up today between 9 and 10, with it being a Thursday. 70s part 1, 80s part 2. Good morning.
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0: All the way back to 1983 on that tune. Altered Images. She was cute, wasn't she, Claire Grogan, back in the day. 8:25, good morning, everyone. Amber Sound FM in the Amber Valley. The weather today is pretty nice. And tomorrow, by the looks of it, yeah, more than nice, actually.
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0: Well, it's been pretty clear on the roads for most of this morning, and that remains the case. There is a small queue at Junction 28 at Pinkston there, but apart from that, M1 and everywhere, all the main feeder roads, including the A38 between Ripley and Derby, all looking good this morning. One or two hot spots to mention. Still got problems over there in Brinsley. Stationary traffic is the roadworks at Church Lane and Broad Lane to the M1 at 27, proving to be an 8-minute delay at the moment. Underwood A608 as well there, roadworks M1 to 27, Alfreton Road, all much of a muchness. That's a 12-minute delay. Kimberley A610, we've got stationary traffic to the M1. It's not too bad though at 26, 5-minute delay. 5 minute extra on your queuing there. Darley Abbey, A6 area, stationary traffic, Abbey Hill to Darley Park Drive. That is a 6-minute. Anywhere else locally? Chaliston in Derby, stationary traffic, Borrowash Bypass to the Pentagon, 5 minute delay. That's normally the case down there on Brian Clough Way, isn't it? And finally, Kirk Langley. Where's that? It's near Ashbourne, I do believe. A52, stationary traffic, Wild Park Lane to Moor Lane and Flagshaw Lane. I can't say I know those roads, but slightly off-patch. 7-minute delay there. That's the latest on the roads. All in all, not three bad.
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0: half past eight. It's California King Bed. Morning to Graham the Builder. Morning, Graham. Always good to catch up with you. Just give me a call there. Thank you so much indeed. And yeah, that was Rihanna. Got some Justin Bieber coming right here next after a quick break. Don't forget today's Respin, if you like 70s and 80s. That's what we do on a Thursday, the full 70s show tonight. Yeah, still suffering a bit, aren't you, Dave? Yeah, past caring. So, yeah, with Fez tonight at 9 o'clock. It's a great show, that 70s show. And we'll give you a little flavour of it, just to lick your lips a little bit at 9 o'clock this morning.
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0: I Am The It Girl. That's Jade. Sort of little girly music, isn't it? Yeah, you got to get down with the kids. You got to stay sung. Got to stay young.
1: From me.
0: Yeah, I can't speak today at all. But yeah, you got to get down with the kids a bit, ain't ya? Sun is shining now. Solely double time. There's a guy called Daryl Smith. He's got a real cult following. He covers Northern Soul tunes, and we've played him before on the station. Graham the Builder's a big fan. He's been to see him live. He's currently on a tour, Daryl Smith. So I was just talking to Graham about it. I said, we'll have a listen to his work with a couple of songs today on our Soully Double. Daryl Smith coming up to this area as well. I think Graham said that either Nottingham or Derby. Not particularly too sure, but he's certainly going to be in the East Midlands. Let's have a listen to Daryl Smith and some of his work here.

0: Smith. He's good, isn't he? Very good indeed. That was from Northern Soul at the Proms. And you can see what the crowd thought of that. Yeah, Daryl Smith too featured there on the Soulie Double today. The Night, of course, which was Frankie Valli's old song, and the Drifter there as well. Yeah, thanks for that suggestion this morning, Graham the Builder. I can see why you like the bloke. Who'd have thought Northern Soul at the Proms? You'd never have thought that kind of thing could occur. But that's the way it is nowadays. It's a different time, isn't it? But yeah, I do like him very much. And he's endorsed by the one and only Ledge, that is Tony Blackburn, who absolutely loves him. There we go. 10 to 9.
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0: Average White Band, Let's Go Round Again. That's what we're going to do shortly on the respin between 9 and 10 o'clock. 1970s part 1 and 1980s part 2 to help you through your workday. One more time, no more time. I'm done. Just check out, I'm in full agreement with Jamie O'Hara. I'm not going to waste my breath on anything else to do with it, what we witnessed last night, but just check out Jamie O'Hara. Absolutely 100%.
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2: Hello, pet. It's party time, I gather. So, what would you like this time?
3: 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Thank heavens you're here. I've left it a bit late this time.
2: Nothing new there, then.
3: 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The kids love them. Also, matching banners and bunting. And don't let me forget a badge and matching candles for the cake.
2: No worries. 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You'll be spoilt for choice. So, dinner panic, pet. And I've got the tableware covered as well.
3: Oh, that's so great. Special Days does it again.
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5: Iran says it has targeted military bases after the United States launched a wave of strikes. Explosions were heard across Iran overnight, shortly after neighboring Gulf states began reporting attacks. The latest escalation follows days of mounting tension in the region, with both sides exchanging military action. The US says its strikes were aimed at Iranian coastal defenses and missile sites. Argentina faces possible disciplinary action from FIFA after its players celebrated their World Cup semi-final win over England with a banner backing the Falkland Islands claim. Vice President Victoria Villarroel shared footage of soldiers invading the islands and called them Argentine. President Javier Milei later distanced himself from the comments, saying diplomacy was the answer. Prime Minister Keir Starmer is in Kyiv on his final overseas trip as Prime Minister, meeting President Volodymyr Zelensky. His visit comes just hours after Russian missiles hit at least two districts in the Ukrainian capital, sparking fires and damaging a school. The Russian Defense Ministry said the attack targeted military manufacturing facilities producing long-range missiles and drones. An Afghan asylum seeker has been jailed for 6 years after raping a vulnerable man in Abbey Park, Leicester. Islamuddin Talash, 43, who lived in Smethwick, deceived a 20-year-old victim by offering him a bicycle before leading him to a secluded spot. Recorder Sasha Ackland said the victim had been in need of assistance and naively decided to trust him. Pupils at Charles Dickens School in Broadstairs, East Kent, were ordered to remove small painted England flags from their arms after staff deemed the gesture racist. Parents have condemned the decision, saying children were threatened with isolation if they did not wash the flags off. The school says its rules are designed to protect British values and maintain mutual respect. Staff at Portsmouth City Council have been branded absolutely shameful after being filmed cutting down a resident's England flag from a balcony. George Madwick said the workers showed no common sense and dismissed the council's fire risk explanation as ridiculous. Portsmouth City Council says its fire safety policy requires communal balconies to be kept clear of anything that could catch fire. Ruth Barnett, MBE, says she owed her life to England after being rescued from the Holocaust as a child. The 91-year-old was among the stories told at Swiss Cottage Library's Between Life and Death exhibition in London, which celebrates Britons who helped Jews escape Nazi persecution. Ms. Barnett said most people are kind and helpful and stressed the importance of remembering the past. That's all for now from the Amber Sound News team. I'm James Miller.
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5: Currently 18 degrees across the Amber Valley. Ripley stays partly cloudy today with highs of 27 degrees, easing into a warm, dry evening and overnight lows around 13 degrees.
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0: Uptown Top Rankin. Althea and Donna from 1978 on the Respin Thursday till 9:30. Some of the hits, gold of the 70s. And a year later, back in 1979, discos, or proper nightclubs really, were in their infancy in many ways. And then along comes a song to enhance the whole disco experience, and it just seemed to grow from there. We're talking about 1979. It's a monster, very recognisable tune. Plays next.
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1: Hello, pet. It's party time, I gather. So, what would you like this time?
2: Oh, so much, Michelle. Thank heavens you're here. I've left it a bit late this time.
1: Nothing new there, then.
2: So, I need a balloon arch. Obviously, as many balloons as you've got. The kids love them. Also, matching banners and bunting. And don't let me forget a badge and matching candles for the cake.
1: No worries. I've also extended my party bag for Lorange. You'll be spoilt for choice. So, dinner panic, pet. And I've got the tableware covered as well.
2: Oh, that's so great. Special Days does it again.
1: Whether it's a birthday, hen night or baby shower, it's what we do best. And we're open 6 days a week now, right here on Oxford Street, Ripley.
2: Wow. Thank you so much, Michelle.
1: Hey, and don't forget my invite.
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0: Anita Ward, and You Can Ring My Bell. Mmm. 19 minutes past nine. Good morning. Still with us, Anita Ward. I thought I'd just Google that. Dead or alive, she's very much with us and still active. Celebrated her 69th birthday in December. I think she lives in Memphis, Tennessee.
1: Dave Morris.

But yeah, check out the full 70s show tonight, 9 o'clock with Fez, Nile Rodgers and his outfit called Chic. And the song is Everybody Dance, another one there from 1978. Squeeze one more in. What time is it? Just nearly half past. We'll get one more in then, and then we'll hit the 1980s button.

0: That'll do it then on part one. Give me just a little more time. Chairman of the board.
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0: Winner takes it all. Absolutely. And winners do not wimp out and hand it over on a plate, do they? Nice session, that. The sessions get better and better on this station because Dicko's ready to play your songs this morning, especially if you need cheering up or whatever. Contact Dicko. He's on this very station after 10 o'clock. I'll be back with you in the morning, 7 a.m. Have a good day. Enjoy the sunshine.
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0: Get ready for a fantastic family day out at Ambergate Carnival 2026. It's happening on Saturday, the 18th of July, with the colourful carnival procession leaving JC Balls and Sons on Ripley Road at 12 noon, before making its way to Ambergate Recreation Ground. 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
4: Prime Minister Keir Starmer has visited Ukraine in his final overseas trip as Prime Minister. He met President Volodymyr Zelensky in Kiev just hours after Russian missiles battered the capital, causing fires in at least two districts. The Russian Defense Ministry said the attack targeted military manufacturing facilities, while Ukraine's Air Force said one ballistic missile and 25 drones struck 17 locations. Argentina faces the prospect of disciplinary action from FIFA after players celebrated their World Cup semi-final win against England with a banner backing claims to the Falkland Islands. The squad unfurled Las Malvinas San Argentinas after the 2-1 victory, while Argentina's Vice President Victoria Villarreal also shared footage of soldiers invading the islands and called England usurping pirates. The government has taken British Steel into public ownership in the national interest. The Scunthorpe Steelworks has been officially nationalised under new powers passed this week. Ministers say the move is designed to protect a vital UK supply, as the future of the plant had been under growing pressure. Dartmoor pony populations will be protected at their current levels after a natural England U-turn over grazing rules. Campaigners have warned the changes could have led to the removal of up to 90% of hill ponies. DEFRA now says the animals will be removed from stocking rate calculations and a pony supplement will be introduced into farming schemes. An Afghan asylum seeker has been jailed for 6 years after raping a vulnerable man in a Leicester park. Islamuddin Talash, 43, who lived in Smethwick, was convicted of the attack in Abbey Park on October 9, 2023. Recorder Sacha Ackland said the victim was in need of assistance and had naively trusted Talash. One British tourist has been found dead on a cruise ship docked in Chania on the island of Crete. The 79-year-old man was found unconscious as the ship arrived in the Greek port and later died in hospital. The Chania Port Authority has ordered an autopsy and is carrying out a preliminary investigation. The government says it is working on a ban on imports and exports to illegal Israeli settlements. Trade Minister Douglas Alexander confirmed the plans on Wednesday morning, saying the move is being considered as part of wider policy on settlements. That's all for now from the Amber Sound News team. I'm John Palmer.
0: Amber Weather with Paradise Windows, manufacturing the very best in Rahal windows and doors for over 20 years to the trade and public.
4: Currently 20 degrees across the Amber Valley. Sunny spells continue this afternoon before highs of 27 degrees, then a warm, mainly dry evening with overnight lows around 13 degrees.
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0: 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Good morning. This is Dicko on your radio with the Amber Sound FM jukebox for a Thursday. For Emma, Corona, Rhythm of the Night, and first up, best dressed today, Kerry in Stonebroom. Hello, Duck. How are you today? Boogie Pimps and Somebody to Love for You. 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I'm about to play your song next on Dicko's Jukebox.
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0: That's a song I've not heard for absolutely ages on the radio, The Cause and Runaway for our Gail B. Ruth, hello. You wanted the Mathericks and Dance the Night Away. Did you have a boogie to that one? I bet you did. For Kim in Eastwood, Robert Palmer and UB40, I'll Be Your Baby Tonight. And ABC's The Look of Love for Dave Kay. This is the show that you control the music of. Dicko's Jukebox on Amber Sound FM. 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
3: Hello, pet. It's party time, I gather. So, what would you like this time?
4: Oh, so much, Michelle. Thank heavens you're here. I've left it a bit late this time.
3: Nothing new there, then.
4: So, I need a balloon arch. Obviously, as many balloons as you've got. The kids love them. Also, matching banners and bunting. And don't let me forget a badge and matching candles for the cake.
3: No worries. I've also extended my party bag for Lorange. You'll be spoilt for choice. So, dinner panic, pet. And I've got the tableware covered as well.
4: Oh, that's so great. Special Days does it again.
3: Whether it's a birthday, hen night or baby shower, it's what we do best. And we're open 6 days a week now, right here on Oxford Street, Ripley.
4: Wow. Thank you so much, Michelle.
3: Hey, and don't forget my invite.
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0: Sade in Paradise for Neil, Pet Shop Boys, It's a Sin for Lies, and for Sue in Riddings. Hello, Sue in Riddings, the Eurythmics. And who's that girl? And for Jenny, Boney M and Daddy Cool. Get them in, get them on.
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Go West from the Village People for Rachel. Hello, Duck. How are you today? Audrey, you wanted Kylie Minogue and I should be so lucky. Why? What's up? You down on your luck? Anyway, you've only got until midday to get them in. An hour left, so get on it.

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4: Iran has targeted military bases after the United States launched a wave of strikes with explosions heard across Iran overnight. The attacks came shortly after neighboring Gulf states reported strikes of their own. The latest escalation follows a fragile truce collapsing and comes as both sides continue exchanging military action, raising fears of a return to full-scale conflict. Argentina faces the prospect of disciplinary action from FIFA after players celebrated their World Cup semi-final win over England with a banner backing their claim to the Falkland Islands. The dispute has intensified after Argentina's Vice President Victoria Villarruel shared footage of soldiers invading the Falklands and called the archipelago Argentine in a post after the match. Prime Minister Sir Keir Starmer is in Ukraine on what is expected to be his final overseas trip in office. He will meet President Volodymyr Zelensky after Russian missiles struck at least two districts in Kyiv, women causing fires and damage to a school. Ukraine's Air Force says one ballistic missile and 25 drones hit 17 locations. British Steel has been taken into public ownership in the national interest, the government has announced. The Scunthorpe Steelworks has been officially nationalised under new powers passed this week. Ministers say the move is designed to protect a vital UK supply, with the plant now brought under state control after months of concern about its future. Derbyshire Constabulary has been rated as a Tier 2 force by the police watchdog, according to the Derbyshire Times. The assessment places the force in the middle band of performance. The report comes as local policing continues to face scrutiny over standards, with the watchdog's grading used to measure how forces are serving the public. Derbyshire Wildlife Trust hopes grazing pigs will help transform a nature reserve and improve biodiversity. The trust says the move is intended to support habitat management across the site. It believes the pigs will play a role in restoring conditions for wildlife, as conservation work continues to shape the reserve's future. A retired grandmother from Petawawa in Ontario has won a $100,000 lottery prize on the same day she marked 37 years of marriage. Kathy said the win was a

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0: Incognito and Always There for our Pinky. Hello, Duck. Hope you're well today. For Joel C. ferreting about Yazoo and Situation. And Lady Gaga, Born This Way for Claire. Get them in, get them on. You've only got until midday to get your tunes in. So let's see. 3/4 of an hour left. 64446 on the text. 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Leave a space, your song and your name. There you go. Or you can nip over to Facebook right now. 3 clicks away if you use the app today.
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0: 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Gold Frap and Happiness for Drappin' Newton. Hello, mate. Hope you're well today. Carole King and Sweet Seasons for Patrick. Oh, this is interesting. Becky Boo. To play this one for her. Doing the Do from Betty Boo. There we go. From Anonymous. I don't normally do anonymous tags, but had to go with the flow with that one. And Kim Carnes, Betty Davis Eyes for Elaine. This is a show where you control the music I play, but if you don't pick a song, I don't know what to play.
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0: Hazel O'Connor and Will You for David M. For Wendy, John Miles and Music, Grey Song. Mark, you wanted Baby Bird and You're Gorgeous. And for Hayley, Uptown Girl from Billy Joel. Time's running out. Get them in. Get them on.
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0: Walking on Sunshine from Rocker's Revenge, Dicko's Jukebox for a Thursday. Who was that for? That was for Kev. For Ash, Billy Ocean and Caribbean Queen. Time's almost up for getting your tunes in. If you want to be very quick and you want to be very cheeky, because I know you like that, get texting now or get Facebooking. Entirely up to you how you get yourself a belter banger or guilty pleasure on the radio today.
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5: Okay, Ukraine's President Volodymyr Zelensky has faced protests in cities across the country after removing Defense Minister Mykhailo Fedorov. The dismissal has not been explained, and it has caused upset among civil society and the military. The move comes as Ukraine continues to face Russian attacks, with Kyiv battered by missiles and drones in the latest strikes overnight. Iran says it has been targeted by a wave of US strikes, with explosions heard across the country overnight. Neighboring Gulf states also reported attacks shortly after. The escalation follows a period of growing tension between the two sides, with the US and Iran exchanging military strikes through the month and fears rising that a fragile truce has now collapsed. Labour's deal with France to return migrants has seen just under 1,100 people sent back since it came into force, according to newly released figures. The Home Office says 1,087 people were returned between August 2025 and June 2026, while 1,117 were transferred from France to the UK. It is the first time official data on the agreement has been published. The government has taken British Steel into public ownership in the national interest. The Scunthorpe Steelworks has been formally nationalised under new powers passed this week. Ministers say the move is designed to protect a vital UK supply, with the plant now under state control. Dartmoor ponies are to be protected at their current levels after a Natural England U-turn over fears of a cull. Campaigners had warned new stocking rules could have forced the removal of up to 90% of hill ponies. DEFRA has now said the animals will be removed from the calculations, with a pony supplement also to be introduced. Pupils at Charles Dickens School in Broadstairs, East Kent, were told to remove small painted England flags from their arms after staff deemed the gesture racist. Parents say children were threatened with isolation if they did not wash the flags off. The school says it was enforcing its rules, while the move has prompted anger over double standards. A London exhibition is paying tribute to Britons who helped Jews escape the Holocaust. Swiss Cottage Library has opened Between Life and Death, telling the stories of ordinary people who supported Jewish refugees. Among them is 91-year-old Ruth Barnett, MBE, who says she owes her life to England after being saved by the Kinder transport. That's all for now from the Amber Sound News Team. I'm James Miller.
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5: Currently 22 degrees across the Amber Valley. Sunny spells continue through Ripley today with highs of 27 degrees, then a clear, cooler night, overnight lows around 13 degrees.
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0: 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Coldplay Clocks for Matt, for Marie, George Michael, and Too Funky. Are you too funky? Well, you tell me. And Paul B, you wanted Avenged Sevenfold and Shepherd of Fire. Have I said good afternoon? I get really paranoid. I've never actually said good afternoon to you. There we go. I've done it now. More of your belters, bangers and guilty pleasures are on the way for a Thursday. If you've got them in, I'll be getting them on.
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2: Hello, pet. It's party time, I gather. So, what would you like this time?
3: Oh, so much, Michelle. Thank heavens you're here. I've left it a bit late this time.
2: Nothing new there, then.
3: 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Obviously, as many balloons as you've got. The kids love them. Also, matching banners and bunting. And don't let me forget a badge and matching candles for the cake.
2: No worries. I've also extended my party bag for Lorange. You'll be spoilt for choice. So, dinner panic, pet. And I've got the tableware covered as well.
3: Oh, that's so great. Special Days does it again.
2: Whether it's a birthday, hen night or baby shower, it's what we do best. 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
3: Wow. Thank you so much, Michelle.
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0: Journey and Wheel in the Sky for John C. These are your songs on Thursday afternoon. How's afternoon going so far? Have you had your snap yet? Is it not snap time till 1 or 1:30? I don't know. It's whenever you fancy it, to be fair. Britney Spears, Baby One More Time for Ant in Tip Shelf. Oh, come on, man. How long's this been going on now? You're trying too hard, mate. I'm telling you now, right? Just let it happen. Let it happen naturally, and you'll be a lot happier. Stop chasing, all right? Anyway, Black Box and Ride on Time for Sharon. I like your style of music, Sharon. You seem to be very, like, in tune with the tunes that I sort of not really grew up with, but when I was in my teenage years, the songs that helped me get through the acne phase.
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0: Yar, he's a pirate. Who's that for? Shawnee Sean, Hans Zimmer, and the Tiesto remix of He's a Pirate. Gar. Foo Fighters, A Matter of Time for Glenn, for our Johnny Be Good, Bjork, and Play Dead. She's crackers, and Oliver Tibbetts. Alana, You Wanted, Cyndi Lauper, and Girls Just Want to Have Fun. How's Huthwaite today? Hope it's all right. Couple of more belters to go.
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That's The Jam and Down in the Tube Station at Midnight for Paul G. Hope you had a cracking birthday yesterday, mate. How's day two of being that special number? Have you had your gold card yet? Do you get one at 60? I can't remember. Not be long before I'm getting mine, to be fair. Anyway, I hope you had a cracking day. I'm sure you had a bit of libation to celebrate. I bet you imbibed, didn't you? Of course you did. What else did we have? Living on the Ceiling from Blancmange for Jeannie. Hello, Jeannie. How are you diddling? Hope you're all right, Doug. I know you've got a birthday coming up. Oh, speaking of which, it's Paul Mack's birthday today. Hope you have a cracker, mate.

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3: 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News.
4: Ukraine's president has not explained the dismissal of Mykhailo Fedorov, and protests have broken out in cities across the country. Civil society groups and the military have voiced anger over the move, while President Volodymyr Zelensky has given no public reason. The decision comes as Ukraine continues to face intense pressure from Russia and fresh questions over the government's direction. Explosions have been heard across Iran overnight after the United States launched a wave of strikes. The attacks were reported shortly after neighboring Gulf states began to report their own incidents. The latest escalation follows months of exchanges between the two countries and adds to fears the conflict could widen further across the region. The Royal Navy has been accused by Argentina of a military incursion into its waters. Buenos Aires issued a formal note of protest over the movements of HMS Medway, which it said had been illegally stationed in the Malvinas Islands. The statement came just hours after the World Cup semi-final and renewed tensions over the Falkland Islands. New figures show just under 1,100 migrants have been returned to France under Labour's one-in-one-out deal. The Home Office says 1,087 people were sent back between August 2025 and June 2026, while 1,117 were transferred from France to the UK. It is the first time official data on the agreement has been published. Derbyshire will be split into two new councils under local government reorganisation. The changes will create one authority for the north and another for the south, with parts of Amber Valley included in the split. The move is set to redraw the county's political map and reshape how local services are run. East Midlands Railway is still running a reduced timetable, even though temperatures have fallen. Passengers have been told cancellations are continuing despite the hot weather easing. The operator has not yet given a full explanation for the disruption, leaving commuters facing ongoing delays across the region. Scientists have confirmed a new monkey species in the Democratic Republic of Congo's rainforests. The primate, Colobus congoensis, has pinkish-orange lips and black fur and was found in Lamami National Park. Researchers say the discovery is important for conservation, and one scientist described it as an amazing feeling to look into the face of such a rarely seen animal. That's all for now from the Amber Sound News team. I'm John Palmer.
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4: Currently 24 degrees across the Amber Valley. Ripley stays dry with scattered clouds this afternoon, peaking at 27 degrees, then cooling to overnight lows around 13 degrees.
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Harry J All Stars and Liquidator on Ambassad FM Dicko's Jukebox. That was for our Keith at Ripley Paints. Have a great day. Sweet and Papa Joe for Tim HB. Didn't you have that yesterday? Or the day before? Did you miss it? Oh well. Never mind. Blink 182 and All the Small Things for Adam. This is the show where you're in control of the music I play. If you hear

0: 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Grab yours now and be part of local clubbing history. Judge Jules, the Ibiza Day Rave, classic Ibiza anthems, big club tunes, and festival-style daytime party vibes right here in Ripley.
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0: Shabba Ranks and Holding On for Craig and Carol. What's he then? Is he like the 23rd best band in the world, even though he's technically not a band, he's a one-man doof? Anyway, Alex, you wanted Catatonia Dead from the waist down. I feel like that some days. And for Julie, Lionel Richie All Night Long. Reminds me of your request, Alex. And for Andy and Codner, B.A. Robertson and Knocked It Off. More of your belters, bangers and guilty pleasures are on the way.
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0: Erasure and Chorus for our Gale for Kate the Fat Boys and The Twist. 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

Neil Diamond's September Morn. It's only July, dude. That was for Wayne, Alfie Bowen, Blackwall, the Rolling Stones and Gimme Shelter. There's always a Shed Youth or a bin bag. And for our Becky Boo, Holly Johnson and Love Train. Looking forward to tomorrow. Feel Good Friday.

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2: Hello, pet. 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
3: 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I've left it a bit late this time.
2: Nothing new there, then.
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2: No worries. 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So, dinner panic, pet. And I've got the tableware covered as well.
3: 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Special Days does it again.
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3: Wow. Thank you so much, Michelle.
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5: Protests have broken out in Ukraine's cities after President Volodymyr Zelensky's removal of Defense Minister Mykhailo Fedorov. The president has not explained the dismissal, which has caused upset among civil society and the military. Meanwhile, Sir Keir Starmer is in Ukraine on his final overseas trip as Prime Minister, meeting Mr. Zelensky after Russian missiles battered Kiev overnight. Iran says it is targeting military bases after the United States launched a fresh wave of strikes. Explosions were heard across Iran overnight, shortly after neighboring Gulf states began reporting attacks. The latest escalation follows a fragile truce collapsing, with Tehran warning of further action and tensions rising across the region. The High Court has ruled that the lack of a way to challenge trafficking decisions under Labour's one-in-one-out deal with France is unlawful. The case was brought by five people, including asylum seekers and people returned to France. The judgment could force the Home Office to rewrite part of the agreement. British Steel has been taken into public ownership in the national interest, the government has announced. The move secures the future of the Scunthorpe Steelworks under new powers passed this week. Ministers say the takeover is designed to protect a vital UK supply and safeguard jobs in the sector. Albion Rovers FC in Newport has halted all training sessions and matches after an unauthorised traveller encampment appeared at Kimberley Park off Malpas Road. The club says the site is closed indefinitely because of health, safety and safeguarding concerns. Nearby Albion FC has also postponed its youth sessions while the issue is resolved. Staff at Portsmouth Council have been branded absolutely shameful after being caught cutting down a resident's England flag from a balcony. George Madgwick, leader of Hampshire County Council and a Portsmouth City Council member, called the action no common sense and questioned the council's fire safety explanation. Portsmouth City Council says communal balconies must be kept clear. An exhibition in London is celebrating Britons who helped Jews escape the Holocaust. Swiss Cottage Library's Between Life and Death display includes the story of Ruth Barnett, MBE, who says she owed her life to England.

0: Amber Weather with Paradise Windows, manufacturing the very best in Rahal windows and doors for over 20 years to the trade and public.
1: Currently 25 degrees across the Amber Valley. Ripley stays mostly dry and bright this afternoon with highs of 27 degrees, then a clear, cooler night, overnight lows around 13 degrees.
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0: 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News.
1: Italian officials have handed Giovanni Castellucci a 12-year jail term over the Genoa bridge disaster that killed 43 people in 2018. Castellucci was the former head of Italy's motorway operator, and the court ruling comes after years of legal proceedings over the collapse. Judges also imposed sentences on other former officials linked to the case. Protests have erupted in Ukrainian cities after Volodymyr Zelensky removed Mykhailo Fedorov as defense minister without explanation. The decision has caused upset among civil society and the military, with critics demanding clarity from Ukraine's president. The move comes as the country continues to face Russian missile attacks and mounting pressure from the war. Labour's one-in-one-out deal with France has returned just under 1,100 migrants from the United Kingdom, according to new Home Office figures. The data show 1,087 people were sent back to France between August 2025 and June 2026, while 1,117 were transferred the other way. Reform UK's Zia Youssef said the scheme was trivial in scale. A High Court judge has ruled changes to trafficking decisions under the France migration deal were unlawful. Mr. Justice Sheldon said the current process can miss crucial evidence, including medical reports, and may wrongly deny protection to people who are victims of trafficking. The judgment could force ministers to rethink how the system works. Derbyshire is set to be split into two new councils under local government reorganisation plans. The changes would create one authority for the north and another for the south, with parts of Amber Valley included in the split. The move is now being discussed as part of wider council reform across the county. A report on National Park Powers says there are major challenges ahead, but also opportunities. It comes amid debate over how protected landscapes are managed and funded. The findings are likely to feed into discussions about conservation, local control, and future planning in national parks. One of the last surviving Kinder Transport children has told an exhibition in London she owes her life to England. Ruth Barnett, MBE, now 91, said the rescue from Nazi Germany as a child shaped her survival. The display honours Britons who helped Jews escape the Holocaust during the Second World War. That's all for now from the Amber Sound News Team. I'm James Miller.
0: Amber weather with Paradise Windows, manufacturing the very best in Rahal windows and doors for over 20 years to the trade and public.
1: Currently 26 degrees across the Amber Valley. Sunny spells continue through Ripley with highs of 27 degrees. Then a clear, cooler night follows. Overnight lows around 17 degrees.
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Elton John with Brandi Carlile. That is called Who Believes in Angels on Ampersound FM. How are you? You all right? Good. What we got coming up then? Let's have a look. What's that press for? Hey, I can hear myself. Anyway, how are you this afternoon? You all right? Good. Glad about that. We've got loads on the way between now and six tonight. I've got a bit of hay fever. In fact, I've got a lot of hay fever, to be honest with you. And that's what happens when you sit outside with the roof off on the car and you're waiting for over an hour. Yeah, this is what happens. Right, stay there. More on the way. We've got a song on the way next from Ollie Murs.

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0: Calvin Harris. All right, that. That is called Release the Pressure with Kasabian on Abersound FM. Oh, come on, nose. It's Thursday the 16th of July, 197 sleeps till Christmas, and it's World Snake Day today, so if you're a snake, just keep it to yourself. Lord of the Dance, Michael Flatley, 68 today. Will Ferrell is 59, and Welsh footballer Gareth Bale is 37. Temperatures are set to drop across the UK this weekend after a spell of intensely hot weather, marking an end to the heatwave conditions for some. And the US said it had launched a fresh wave of strikes against Iran yesterday, as President Donald Trump warned Tehran it had better behave.
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0: Is she really going out with him?
1: Well, there she is. Let's ask her.
0: Betty, is that Jimmy's ring you're wearing?
1: Mm-hmm. Gee, it must be great riding with him.
0: Is he picking you up after school today?

That's the Shangri-Las and leader of the pack on Amber Sound FM. Bit of a motorbike rider, wasn't he? Yeah. Monkey there with us that's got striking pink orange lips and a black face and lives in the forests of the Democratic Republic of Congo has been confirmed as a new species to science. And employers will have to publish salary information in job adverts under government plans to rewrite all anti-discrimination laws. In other words, you get to know what you're getting paid before you start.

0: Amber Sound FM. Don't know whether you watched the England game last night, but they'll face France in the bronze final on Saturday after being beaten 2-1 by Argentina in the FIFA World Cup. Argentina will face Spain in Sunday's final. Argentina faced the prospect of disciplinary action from FIFA after their players celebrated the World Cup semi-final win against England with a banner in support of their country's claim to the Falklands. Belgium forward Leonardo Trossard has joined Turkish side from Arsenal on a 3-year contract, and Conor Benn's fight with WBC welterweight Ryan Garcia will take place on a T-Mobile Arena in Las Vegas on the 12th of September.
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0: 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How are you? You all right? Good?
1: Yes.
0: Good. Yeah. Right. Where were we? We were there. That's where we were. Right. Stay there. More to come. We've got two more songs. The first from Doctor and the Medics. Ampersound.

0: Can't Get By Without You on Amber Sound FM. Before that, Dogs and the Medics and Spirit in the Sky. Stay right there. News and weather's on the way. 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
4: Italian officials have handed jail terms over the Genoa bridge disaster, which killed 43 people in 2018. Giovanni Castellucci, the former head of Italy's motorway operator, was given a 12-year term. Prosecutors said the case centered on the collapse of the Morandi Bridge after a lengthy investigation into responsibility for the deadly crash. Protests have erupted in Ukrainian cities after President Volodymyr Zelensky's removal of Defense Minister Mykhailo Fedorov. The president has not explained the dismissal, and it has caused anger among civil society and the military. Demonstrators say the move comes at a critical moment as Ukraine continues to face Russian strikes and pressure on its armed forces. A 14-year-old boy has been charged with a terrorism offence after police said he plotted to attack two London mosques. The Metropolitan Police arrested him in South London after first detaining him over criminal damage in Sutton. Officers say documents found at the address led to the terrorism charge, and specialist teams are supporting the targeted mosques and the wider community. British Steel has been taken into public ownership in the national interest, the government has announced. Ministers say the move is designed to protect a vital United Kingdom supply chain and secure the future of the Scunthorpe Steelworks. The company's nationalisation follows emergency powers passed this week, with the government saying the action was necessary to safeguard production. Wiri Roche Borough Council has issued an update on local government reorganisation in Derbyshire. Derby City Council has also published its own update on the process as discussions continue over how local services will be organised across the county. A man has threatened a teenage boy fishing at a Derbyshire canal before stealing his e-scooter, according to the Derbyshire Times. The incident happened at the canal while the boy was fishing. Police have not said more in the summary, but the case has now been highlighted as a warning about antisocial behaviour. Ruth Barnett, MBE, has told an exhibition in London that she owed her life to England after being rescued as a child from the Holocaust. The Swiss Cottage Library display tells the stories of Britons who helped Jews escape Nazi persecution. Mrs. Barnett says she was brought to Britain through the Kinder transport and remains grateful for the family who took her in. That's all for now from the Amber Sound News team. I'm John Palmer.
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4: Currently 26 degrees across the Amber Valley. Scattered clouds linger through this evening before a clearer, cooler night follows, with overnight lows around 17 degrees and light northeast winds.
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0: William Bell and Judy Clay together. That's Private Number on Amber Sound FM. Very good afternoon. How are you? You all right? Good. Glad about that. Still more to come, though. Let's have a quick look then. It would have been William Bell's birthday today, I think. Or is he still alive? I'm going to have a look at that, to be honest with you. Is there somewhere? William Bell. Yeah, he's still alive, bless him. 87, Denise LaSalle would have been 92 today, sadly no longer with us. Desmond Dekker would have been celebrating his 85th birthday today.
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0: Simon Dekker, and you can get it if you really want on Ampersand FM. How are you? You all right? Good. More birthdays to come this afternoon. Let's have a quick look. We've got two more. And then we're going to have to go into the music part, but we haven't got a lot, to be honest with you. Some from the Police. Stuart Copeland celebrates his 74th birthday today.
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0: You like this time?
1: Oh, so much, Michelle. Thank heavens you're here. I've left it a bit late this time.
2: Nothing new there, then.
1: So, I need a balloon arch. Obviously, as many balloons as you've got. The kids love them. Also, matching banners and bunting. And don't let me forget a badge and matching candles for the cake.
0: No worries. I've also extended my party bag for Lorange. You'll be spoilt for choice. So, dinner panic, pet. And I've got the tableware covered as well.
1: Oh, that's so great. Special Days does it again.
0: Whether it's a birthday, hen night or baby shower, it's what we do best. And we're open 6 days a week now, right here on Oxford Street, Ripley.
1: Wow. Thank you so much, Michelle.
0: Hey, and don't forget my invite.
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0: born this day, 1990, was Wizkid. Yeah, he's done that, hasn't he? And that song called One Dance with Drake. He celebrates his 36th birthday today. Before that was The Police and da-do-do-do-da-da-da. Anyway, shall we have a look then? I think we've probably got one more in the birthdays. Let's have a quick look. Yes, we have. Yes, we have. A song from 5 Seconds of Summer next. Stay there.
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0: Let's see what the roads are looking like. Starting with the worst delays, B6009 at Watnall. Slow going from B600 to Watnall Road with around 12 minutes. On the A38 at Alfreton, traffic is held up between Alfreton and Alfreton Road, adding about 10 minutes. Also seeing 10-minute delays on the A608 at Underwood from Church Lane and Broad Lane to M1J27 with roadworks. And the return stretch from M1J27 to Willey Lane and Main Road is also affected. In and around Ilkeston, the B6007 and A6007 are both busy, with 7 minutes between A609 and Kendalston Drive and six on the B6007. Further out, the A52 in Chadstone is slow for 7 minutes, and Cockington Road in Nottingham is taking eight. That's it. More traffic and travel as it happens.
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0: Luke Hemmings, 30 years old, of 5 Seconds of Summer, born this day in 1996. Into the music pile then, we've got a song from Cream on the way next called The Sunshine of Your Love. And why are we playing that then? I'm going to tell you now. It was Cream was formed on this day in 1966.
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It was number one on the US singles chart. No, it wasn't the US singles chart, the UK singles chart on this day in 2001. Robbie Williams and Eternity. Before that was Cream and The Sunshine of Your Love. That's the end of the music file, but we've still got some more great music for the next 20 minutes. Some from Lionel Richie next.

0: David Guetta and Where Them Girls At on Amber Sound FM. Before that was Lionel Richie and Dancing on the Ceiling. Yeah, you don't want to be doing that. You'll fall off. More to come, though. Let's have a look. Got Knowles Barkley and the Connells next.
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0: 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It's your big drive home. We're here till 6 tonight. Then we get the traffic jams on the way at 5 o'clock. That means we've got one more song, but we'll have a look at your latest traffic and travel first.
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0: Let's see what the roads are looking like. Starting closest to Ripley, B6013 at Amber Gate and Belford Church Street to Ripley Road, with traffic holding up for 6 minutes. And another report there showing a 5-minute delay. In South Normanton and Alfreton, Birchwood Lane to Alfreton Road is slow. B6019 to Mansfield Road is also building. And the A38 has queuing traffic from Pinkston to Alfreton Road, plus stationary traffic from Common Road to Mansfield Road. Storth Lane in Pinkston is at a standstill for 10 minutes. Over in Derby, the A61, A5111, A38/A52, A5250 with roadworks, A514 Ascot Drive, A5111/A6, and the A6 at Alberston are all suffering delays. Further out, Ilkeston, Sandy Acre, Brinsley, Underwood, Watnall, Bramcote and Nottingham all have heavy slowdowns, with the B6002 on Princess Boulevard the worst at 18 minutes. That's it. More traffic and travel as it happens.
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Selena Gomez with Benny Blanco and also Gracie Abrams. That is called Call Me When You Break Up. That is it for this hour. Stand by, traffic jams on the way in a few minutes.

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3: 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News.
4: Italian officials have handed jail terms over the Genoa bridge disaster that killed 43 people. Giovanni Castellucci, the ex-head of Italy's motorway operator, was given a 12-year sentence over the 2018 collapse. Prosecutors said the case centered on the deadly failure of the bridge and the responsibility of those in charge at the time. Protests have broken out in Ukrainian cities after President Volodymyr Zelensky's removal of Defense Minister Mykhailo Fedorov. The president has not explained the dismissal, which has caused upset among civil society and the military. The move comes as Ukraine continues to face Russian missile strikes and growing pressure over the war. Labour's one-in-one-out migrant deal with France has returned just under 1,100 people in its first 11 months. New Home Office figures show a total of 1,087 people were sent back to France between August 2025 and June 2026, while 1,117 approved asylum seekers came the other way. Reform UK's Zia Youssef called the scheme comically stupid. The Royal Navy has been accused by Argentina of a military incursion into its waters after HMS Medway's

0: Punta Arenas. Two young hackers have been jailed for 5 years and 6 months after breaching Transport for London systems in a cyber attack that cost around £29 million. Salaha Joubert and Owen Flowers admitted accessing internal systems via the dark web in 2024. The attack disrupted Oyster refunds, contactless systems and photo card applications, and forced staff to reset passwords. Albion Rovers FC in Newport has been forced to stop training and matches after an unauthorised traveller encampment appeared at Kimberley Park off Malpas Road. The club said the site is closed indefinitely because of health, safety and safeguarding concerns. Newport City Council has been informed and is working with all relevant parties to resolve the situation. Ethel, an 11-year-old Shih Tzu, has died after being kicked by a Royal Mail delivery driver outside a home in Aylesbury, Buckinghamshire. The incident was caught on a Ring doorbell camera. Owner Eve Lewis said the dog was sent flying and later suffered organ failure and brain damage. Royal Mail says it is investigating. That's all for now from the Amber Sound News team. I'm work experience newsreader Remy Carson.
1: Amber Weather with Paradise Windows, manufacturing the very best in Rahal windows and doors for over 20 years to the trade and public.
0: Currently 26 degrees across the Amber Valley. Expect scattered clouds tonight with overnight lows around 17 degrees and a gentle easterly breeze. Staying dry and comfortable through Ripley.
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0: Real to Real. They bought As I Like to Move It many, many moons ago. That was Can You Feel It? Stay there. Another traffic jam tomorrow. Let's have a look at your latest traffic and travel.
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0: Let's see what the roads are looking like. Underwood first. The A608 is heavily delayed from M1, J27 to Alfreton Road, B600, with roadworks and around 15 minutes added. Also in Underwood, the B600 from Sandhill Road to Mansfield Road, A608, is slow with roadworks and 8 minutes, while the A608 from Willow Court to M1 J27 is also affected, adding 5 minutes. Nearby, the B6009 in Watnall is backed up from B600 to Watnall Road with 11 minutes, and the A610 at Langley Mill from Cromford Road, Ogbarn Lane to Glasshouse Hill, Hillcrest Drive, is slow with 6 minutes. In Derby, the A5111 is at a standstill from Utox and New Road at 516 to A38 with 10 minutes, while the A38, A52 and A5250 are all slow too. Across Elveston, the A5111, A6 and A6 are all holding traffic. Further out, delays on the B6019, B6007, Rushy Lane, B6002, B6002, A609, A611, B6020, A610 and Cockington Road. That's it. More traffic and travel as it happens.
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Oh, what a song that is. That is Seal and A Kiss from a Rose on Amber Sound FM. It's 5:31. Blues singer Lee Ryan set to be sentenced for a racially aggravated assault on an air steward after losing an appeal to clear his name. Phil Collins says he's relishing meeting up with Oasis and Rock and Roll Hall of Fame, despite Noel Gallagher comparing him to the anarchist in the past. Matt Lucas is to play Fagin in the West End revival of Oliver this autumn. And James Norton has admitted he feels relieved now he's seen as too old to play James Bond years after being tipped as the new 007.

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0: Yeah. Casey and the Sunshine Band, originally a B-side until it was appeared in Saturday Night Fever. It's called Boogie Shoes. And more than half of Brits believe that cooking a meal for someone represents the ultimate gesture of goodwill, really. Yeah, that's I'll cook a sandwich then. Nearly half of Brits identify as chief vacation officer in their friend group, apparently. The one who gets the holiday plans out. The group chat. Bath has been named the happiest city in the world, and a family who recently stayed in an Airbnb have expressed their shock after claiming they discovered pictures of themselves on a wall inside their holiday accommodation. I suppose a bit of a personal touch, really, isn't it?
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0: Europe. The other single, not the final countdown, that's Carrie. That is your lot for me tonight. I'll be back again tomorrow from 3 o'clock. Stand by, Trev's on the way after your news and weather. 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
3: The ex-head of Italy's motorway operator Giovanni Castellucci has been handed a 12-year prison term over the 2018 Genoa bridge collapse. The disaster killed 43 people. Italian officials say the sentence follows a long-running legal process into the tragedy, which left families demanding accountability for one of the country's deadliest transport failures. Volodymyr Zelensky's decision to remove Ukraine's popular defense minister has triggered protests in Kiev and other cities. Officials say a rift between Fedorov and Commander-in-Chief Oleksandr Sirsky was apparently at the heart of the move. The unrest comes as Ukraine continues to face Russian missile strikes and pressure from the front line. The Home Office says almost 1,100 migrants have been returned to France under Labour's one-in-one-out deal. New figures show 1,087 people were sent back between August 2025 and June 2026, while 1,117 were transferred from France to the UK. It is the first official data released on the scheme, which remains under legal scrutiny. Shabir Ahmed has been moved from his bail hostel after the Rochdale grooming gang ringleader's location was posted on social media. The 73-year-old was released on July 2nd after serving 14 years for rape and sexual offences against girls, some as young as 12. He remains subject to electronic tagging, exclusion zones, and 24-hour supervision. A 14-year-old boy from South London has denied charges of preparing acts of terrorism targeting two mosques in Sutton. Prosecutors say the alleged plan included criminal damage and an attack nicknamed Operation Terrorize Sutton. Police say the two mosques have been informed and are receiving support, while the teenager remains in youth detention. Albion Rovers FC in Newport has halted all training sessions and matches after caravans and vehicles arrived without permission at Kimberley Park. The club says the unauthorised encampment has created serious health, safety and safeguarding concerns, and the site is now closed indefinitely. Officials say they will look for alternative training locations and reschedule fixtures where possible. Les Clark of the Vale of Wight Horse Gliding Centre has been honoured by Scouts for more than 20 years of volunteer service supporting young people in aviation. He received a scouting commendation at a major event near Cirencester in front of more than 1,000 young people. His citation praised his support for aviation skills and careers. That's all for now from the Amber Sound News team. I'm James Miller.
2: Amber weather with Paradise Windows, manufacturing the very best in Rahal windows and doors for over 20 years to the trade and public.
3: Currently 26 degrees across the Amber Valley. Scattered clouds continue this evening with dry, breezy conditions. Then overnight lows around 17 degrees and clear skies later.

0: Google Dolls. Google Dolls taking us into the zone for this Thursday evening. It's been a warm one, hasn't it? And it'll get even warmer tonight, as there'll be an extra body in the studio in the shape of Martin Hawkins, who is one of the organisers of the Ripley Music Festival. He's taken us a while to track him down, because he's a busy chap, no doubt organising the various events along with his colleagues for the Ripley Music Festival. So we'll finally get him to sit down in one of the post chairs we've got here in the studio and chat a little about the 25th anniversary Ripley Music Festival. Very much looking forward to that. And of course, the big finale is over the weekend.
1: Get ready for

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0: say.
1: Olivia Rodrigo's stupid song. There are lots of great songs and great bands appearing at Ripley Music Festival this year. We've finally tracked down Martin Hawkins to talk about it. He'll be with us after the 6:30 ad break. We're just having a bit of a catch-up here.

0: Bash from The Simpsons. It seems to hang on. Thankfully, Martin Hawkins has hung around for long enough to talk about the Ripley Music Festival. It's all very exciting. And there has been so much evidently going on behind the scenes that Martin's only just managed to find the time, thankfully, to sit down and chat to me about it. We'll be hearing from him after we've heard from local band Narsay, who aren't appearing at this year's Ripley Music Festival, but they are a band whose fortunes I've been following for quite a while now.
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0: Snobby Band Marseille featuring Ripley Lad Tom Spray on drums, if he's still with them. I think he is. I hope he is. Anyway, local bands for a local festival. They're not appearing at this year's Ripley Music Festival. I just played that because I like it. So, there. But I have got Martin Hawkins here. He's definitely involved with Ripley Music Festival because he's been that busy. We've just found him. Martin, yeah, a very good evening. If you point that microphone at yourself, just bring it round there.
1: Bring it round.
0: Is
1: that better?
0: That's much better, yeah. See?
1: Yeah, pick me up a little bit better now. Yes, it's been a busy 12 months, actually. These last few weeks have been quite manic sorting everything out. It's we've got more rules and regulations to stick to this year than we had last year, and probably people that visit may see some slight changes, increase in security and things like that, but it won't bother anybody. Some people won't even notice. But I've just been up this afternoon and setting a couple of gazebos up, and the stage crew are there putting the stage up, so anybody that's walking past Crossley Park this evening will see it all up. But it's all looking great, and
0: so that's in readiness for the weekend events.
1: Yes, yeah, ready for this weekend events, and we've even got some events going on tomorrow on Crossley Park. We've got the in the afternoon we've got the schools afternoon, which is all the schools in the area from the infants primary up to the big kids from the comprehensive schools, the academies, Mill Hill and
0: it's Ripley Academy now, isn't it?
1: Yes, Ripley Academy, it's and Denby as well, and
0: John Flamstead.
1: John Flamstead School at Denby, and they'll come in. That'll be a great afternoon, followed by in the evening we've got three teenage groups doing a youth takeover on the part of music, live music, and also in the church, All Saints Church, Ripley, have the Sonora Singers with the guest Bestwood Male Voice Choir, which is something different. That's in All Saints Church. And then comes the big one on Saturday. It's Ripper Music Festival Party in the Park. And it's live bands, food and drink vendors. It's a free family event. Bring a chair and a picnic. You can even bring your own alcohol. But there's food there, a bar there. There's everything you could ever wish for. We've got all the play parks open. We've got a bouncy castle, slide. There's lots going on during the day to keep everybody occupied. And when it comes down to the music, we've got some great music for you. We've got three bands to start you off with, and at 3:45 we've got John Shelley Elements live DJ set. And but before that, we've got a very, very special event. We've got a flyover by a Dakota of the Battle of Britain Memorial flight. So that's something special. You'd be that's doing a low pass over the park, which will be great fun. We've got a rock choir later on, which is going to be great. Even Star. And the whole night finishes off with Newstead Brass and a big firework display as normal. It's going to be a great day. And last year it was attended by thousands, not hundreds, it was in the thousands. And it was great. Come early, bring your deck chair, bring your picnic, bring your alcohol, but don't forget a hat, some drinks and some sun cream, because it's going Absolutely. To be a warm one again.
0: Do wear sunscreen. It's so important at outdoor events, particularly in this weather. Now, we've been reading these events from a lovely, beautifully produced programme. How do people get hold of these programmes?
1: Yeah, the programme will be available. Programmes will be available on the day. We'll be going around with buckets, and we've got the music festival gazebo. They're only £1, and it all goes towards next year's event. And there's even a £100 raffle ticket on the back, chance to win £100 cash prize. And they'll even be on sale tonight. Tomorrow night in All Saints Church. for the Sonara singers. So there'll be plenty of opportunity. I've been round with my bucket round the clubs, and I was going round at the Rocking in the Woods in Wayngrove's on Saturday, which was another great event.
0: I missed it. I was saying I was on breakfast last Saturday, and I fell asleep.
1: Oh!
0: I went home. I went home thinking I'll have a quick nap before I go back and just slept the afternoon away, frankly. Sorry to all the lovely people at the Wayngrove's Woodland Trust. I wanted to be there. I desperately wanted to be there, but my body had other ideas.
1: Yeah, you missed it. It was a wonderful event.
0: It always is. It always is. And it's such a wonderful location there.
1: Yeah, it's
0: the
1: great.
0: Woods.
1: Yeah.
0: Great.
1: It's great. We've even got music on Sunday. We've got the original Music Day on Crossley Park, which is another free event where we've got acts that are doing all their own original composed music. There's no covers, cover bands. It's all original music, which should be something of interest.
0: That is such an important thing to recognise and to encourage. Rather than just covers, bands or tribute acts, have people, artists who actually produce their own original music. It's such a difficult situation out there for young live bands who produce original material that, you know, every opportunity is a golden opportunity for them. And if it helps to push their, most of them are on social media these days or on Bandcamp or whatever. If it helps to produce, to push their presence on social media and help increase awareness of them, then that has to be good. So that's Original Music Day from 1 p.m. on Crossley Park in Ripley. That's Original Music Day. The day before that is Party in the Park, the famous Party in the Park. That starts at 1 p.m. so about lunchtime, and goes on until about 10 p.m. So take your deck chair, take a picnic, take your cool bag or whatever, but do remember to take some sunscreen. Let's talk a little about the changes that have taken place between last year and this year. It does seem to be a slightly different festival this year. I remember getting a card at the Ripley Christmas Lights switch on that had details of the new website and the new Facebook page and so on. And then things seemed to go quiet. And I was saying, how long has it taken you to get this year's festival organised, and how are the changes that have taken place, say, in the committee, affected things this year? It does seem to have taken a longer time span than usual this year.
1: We've been running fish and chip nights and curry nights and rock nights at Mairay Welfare, everything to raise money, and we've attracted some new committee members who are very hard working, some specialists at IT, and I must give a big shout out to our treasurer Patsy, who's been wonderful at raising funds for it, and we've even put a breakdown in the front page. It costs us £22,000 to run, and raising that money, as you can see, we get generous grants from Ripley Town Council, and Aldi have come in this year. It's all donated stall holders. And there's the breakdown how much it costs as well. 22,000 in, 22,000 out.
0: And all you guys are volunteers.
1: Yeah.
0: So you're running it just for the love of the music and to help improve the profile of the local community. And that's the great thing about Ripley Music Festival. That's what I've always loved about it. From, you know, year one when we went on air in 2008 onwards, you know, we've always been part of the Ripley Music
1: this year
0: Festival,
1: is 20,
0: felt part.
1: 25 years.
0: 25 years, yes.
1: It's our 25th year anniversary this year, and it's going to be a great event, and I hope to see as many people from Ripley and the surrounding areas as possible. If you see anybody in a high vis with a lanyard on and an ID badge, come and say hello. We'll be very pleased to meet you, and it's going to be a great day. I love seeing everybody enjoying themselves, and I'll be there enjoying myself as well.
0: One of the great things when we've been invited there, we're actually at Ambergate Carnival on Saturday, but one of the great things of being at Party in the Park is that we've had access to the stage show. You can see all this lovely crowd of smiling people.
1: Yeah. Yeah.
0: Tapping their toes and chatting and happy, and it's just such a wonderful sight to see.
1: Yeah.
0: And that is what civic pride is all about, isn't it?
1: Yeah, that's it. It's all about civic pride.
0: That's something I have to say that Ripley Town Council do so well, from the market events in spring to the Christmas lights switch on, and of course that's all enhanced by the activities of the volunteers such as the Ripley Music Festival was.
1: Yep.
0: You do some great work.
1: Yeah,
0: I have no doubt you're working on next year's festival.
1: Yes, we are, and obviously, Trev, I'd like to thank Ambersound FM for all the support they've given us over the years, and it's been wonderful, and you've done a great job for us.
0: Thank you very much. You know all you have to do is ask.
1: Yeah.
0: We will be there. I don't need asking twice.
1: Yeah, thank you. Yeah.
0: Martin, I know you've not had your tea yet because you told me it's only when you got here. So you go home and have your tea, put your feet up and get ready for a frantic weekend.
1: I will do, yeah.
0: I've got a frantic weekend as well, though. Mm. Mine involves Ambergate Carnival. Wish I could be in two places at once, but sadly I can't. Mm. Martin Hawkins, thank you very much indeed.
1: It's been a pleasure. I hope to see everybody there tomorrow. Thank you very much.
0: Always a pleasure to see you, Martin. Now, Martin mentioned that they have a fly past by an aeroplane called a Dakota. So I couldn't not play this, could I?

0: You know, I think the Eddie Cochran original is just as revolutionary, if not more so, than the Sex Pistols version. That is, come on everybody, Eddie Cochran, taking us to the news on Amber Sound.
1: Across the valley, on 98.4 and 107.2, this is Amber Sound. News.
2: Downing Street has backed calls for FIFA to investigate last night's World Cup semi-final against England. Some Argentine players were seen waving a banner in support of their country's claim to the Falkland Islands. Liberal Democrat leader Sir Ed Davey thinks football bosses need to take urgent action.
3: It's against the World Cup rules for this World Cup to unfurl those sorts of banners, and I think they should suspend the six Argentine players who were celebrating around that banner. They broke the rules. They should be suspended for the final.
2: Teenagers should be offered a vaccine on the NHS to protect against meningitis B. Government advisors are recommending a jab for youngsters around the age of 15. The inquest into the death of a 14-year-old boy is to be reopened. The mother of Jules Sweeney has long argued her son's death was due to an online challenge that went wrong. She launched legal action against the findings of the original inquest, which has now been quashed by the High Court. Ellen Room is pleased her son's case will be reinvestigated.
4: This ruling means that at last the coroner can examine Jules' digital life using legal powers that did not exist when he died in 2022. We hope this is a turning point, not only in finding the truth about Jules, but in making the online world safer for every child.
2: Sadiq Khan is one of 26 new peers to be given seats in the House of Lords in one of Keir Starmer's last acts as Prime Minister. He's nominated the London Mayor to become a Labour Lord. Meanwhile, the PM has been given Ukraine's highest civilian honour as he prepares to step down tomorrow. He was given the award by President Zelensky and was delighted.
5: A very, very meaningful surprise. It really means a huge amount to me. I have to say, when I see the courage and resilience across Ukraine, both on the front line and of civilians every day, it is humbling to receive such an award.
2: And Claudia Winkleman says her talk show won't be coming back. The presenter says she was too nervous to enjoy it. That's the latest from Radio News Hub. I'm David Hall.
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1: Amber weather with Paradise Windows, manufacturing the very best in Rahal windows and doors for over 20 years to the trade and public.
2: It'll be a warm night for most this evening with dry and clear spells. Some cloud will spread into central areas though, a low of 17 degrees Celsius.
1: Amber, the zone.

Juju Mon, Gorgon City and Real Life. Yes, you can't beat a slice of real life, can you? Taking us into the second hour of the zone. If you were listening before the 7 o'clock news, you'll have heard Martin Hawkins talking about the Ripley Music Festival. It's ongoing even as we speak, and there are links from the Facebook post for today, so you can find out more about it. The big events, or two big events, are over the weekend, of course, Party in the Park from 1 p.m. on Saturday in Crossley Park, and the big original music event from 1 p.m. on Sunday. Both always, always well attended. We are, Amber found that is, we're at Ambergate Carnival on Saturday afternoon. Otherwise, I would have been there in Crossley Park, drinking in the atmosphere and probably drinking something else as

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1: Hello, pet. It's party time, I gather. So, what would you like this time?
2: Oh, so much, Michelle. Thank heavens you're here. I've left it a bit late this time.
1: Nothing new there, then.
2: So, I need a balloon arch. Obviously, as many balloons as you've got. The kids love them. Also, matching banners and bunting. And don't let me forget a badge and matching candles for the cake.
1: No worries. I've also extended my party bag for Lorange. You'll be spoilt for choice. So, dinner panic, pet. And I've got the tableware covered as well.
2: Oh, that's so great. Special Days does it again.
1: Whether it's a birthday, hen night or baby shower, it's what we do best. And we're open 6 days a week now, right here on Oxford Street, Ripley.
2: Wow. Thank you so much, Michelle.
1: Hey, and don't forget my invite.
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By no means a recent one from local band Marseille, who, as I say, feature Ripley drummer Tom Spray. It's been a while since I heard from them, and it's been a while since that song came out. But I thought in honour of the Ripley Music Festival, we would hear from a local band, though Marseille aren't appearing at this year's music festival. So

0: Well, they'd have trouble putting someone else's arms around you, wouldn't they, Ducky? That's another singing Billy Ray. Maybe Billy Ray Cyrus and Billy Ray Martin should get together and, form a band called the Billy Rays or something like that. I don't know. It's a long time since me lunchtime, and this coffee cup is getting ridiculously low on coffee. So if anybody is passing and wants to flick the kettle on for me.
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0: Don't cry, baby. CeeLo Green, half of Gnarls Barkley, of course, and Cry Baby. Well, Gnarls Barkley are no longer Gnarls Barkley. I think they've gone their various ways. Still working together are Flaming Lips, of course, and it is the anniversary today of the release of their album Yoshimi Battles the Pink Robots, which was all over the place at one time. There were several singles issued from it, including this one.
1: Test.

thunder in me heart. 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You know those things that they give you at the doctors to stop the wind. Yeah, it's that. It's nothing more than that. Honestly.

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0: Carl Fagan, IGY, from his rather wonderful album, The Nightfly. If Steely Dan's lyrics were opaque to the point of frustration, then the lyrics on The Nightfly are very, very autobiographical. The IGY in question was the International Geophysical Year, which was 57 to 58, a celebration of the glories of science and what a wonderful world we were about to embark on. Yeah, me as well.
1: 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News.
2: Football's governing body, FIFA, says it's still considering whether to investigate Argentina over last night's game against England. After their win, six Argentine players held a banner in support of their country's claim to the Falkland Islands. Downing Street has called for an inquiry to determine if the players broke any rules. Conservative leader Kemi Badenoch says the move was wholly inappropriate.
3: The Falkland Islands are British. They will always be British. Conservatives fought for them before. We will do so again if necessary. Winning a football match does not mean Argentina can have the Falklands, so hands off. The fact is, political messaging is against the rules of FIFA, so that should be investigated.
2: Teenagers should be given a free meningitis B vaccine on the NHS. Medical advisers are urging the government to consider the jab for all secondary school children following an outbreak in Kent earlier this year. Leo S. almost died from Mem B when he was younger, and he's welcoming the move.
4: I wish, you know, that I could have had the vaccination, because it was Mem B which I got. So if I could have had that vaccination, it's possible I would have never had meningitis.
2: Sir Keir Starmer's handing out peerages as he prepares to step down as Prime Minister. He's making London Mayor Sadiq Khan a Labour Lord, along with 25 others who will be given seats in the upper chamber of Parliament. Two men who carried out one of the biggest cyber attacks in the UK have been jailed. Owen Flowers from Warsaw and Talha Jubair from East London were teenagers when they crippled London's transport network TfL. They've both been sentenced to 5.5 years. Dean Quick is from the CPS.
5: The defendants showed a complete disregard for the disruption and harm their actions could have caused. While TfL successfully thwarted the attack and prevented potentially catastrophic consequences, the impact was still substantial.
2: And Ofcom is investigating TikTok over child safety. The media regulator is looking into whether the social media giant is doing enough to keep children off its platform. That's the latest from Radio News Hub. I'm David Hall.
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1: Amber weather with Paradise Windows, manufacturing the very best in Rahal windows and doors for over 20 years to the trade and public.
2: It'll be a warm night for most this evening with dry and clear spells. Some cloud will spread into central areas though, a low of 17 degrees Celsius.
1: Amber, the zone.

0: What a great songwriter Justin Curry is. I think underappreciated, I think, is the word I would use of Justin Curry. Wonderful song there by Delamitri, of course, though he does do solo stuff as well. Marie in Selston, how are you? I'm very good, thanks. Thank you for asking. It's lovely that all these people get in touch and ask me how I am, even though I can't, I can respond in person, but, it's a bit different to standing in front of someone saying hello. Could you please play, she says, Sunday Morning Call by Oasis? Certainly can. It's up next.
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Well, it says Motown on the middle bit of the label. It was written by Holland Dozier and Holland. Well, it could not be any other. It could be any one of a number of artists actually on that label, but that particularly was the Supremes. For some reason, the computer in front of me says Diana Ross and the Supremes, but they were still the Supremes in those days. Diana Ross not having been the breakout character, as it were, by then.

0: Still and Glory. Now, what are you up to this weekend? The finale of the Ripley Music Festival is on. Party in the Park is on Saturday in Crossley Park from 1 p.m. And the Original Music Day Romfest is on Sunday from 1 p.m. Now, we will be on Saturday afternoon. We will be at Ambergate Carnival, which also starts at 1 p.m. The initial procession will be from the JC Ball's headquarters to the Ambergate Recreation Ground from 12 till 1. That's midday till 1 p.m. And the proceedings kick off at 1 p.m. on Ambergate Recreation Ground. The choice is yours. Try and make it to both if you can. Support some great music at Ripley Music Festival and also support the great work that the Ambergate Carnival Committee do. And come down and meet us as well.
1: Hello, pet. It's party time, I gather. So, what would you like this time?
2: Oh, so much, Michelle. Thank heavens you're here. I've left it a bit late this time.
1: Nothing new there, then.
2: So, I need a balloon arch. Obviously, as many balloons as you've got. The kids love them. Also, matching banners and bunting. And don't let me forget a badge and matching candles for the cake.
1: No worries. I've also extended my party bag for Lorange. You'll be spoilt for choice. So, dinner panic, pet. And I've got the tableware covered as well.
2: Oh, that's so great. Special Days does it again.
1: Whether it's a birthday, hen night or baby shower, it's what we do best. And we're open 6 days a week now, right here on Oxford Street, Ripley.
2: Wow. Thank you so much, Michelle.
1: Hey, and don't forget my invite.

We've had a fair few from the 60s in this programme this evening. The Beatles, the Supremes, and now the Searchers, When You Walk in the Room. Let's see if we can liven things up a bit. I'm entirely neglected to mention we've had a couple of texts in this evening. At the time they came in, I was chatting to Martin Hawkins about the Ripley Music Festival. More details of that, by the way, on the Facebook post for today if you want to find out more or get yourself along to one of the events. Do please support a great music festival, supporting musicians, of course, which is something very, very close to my heart. Hello to Dawn and Snakebite John in Selston. We'll have some Clash for you, I think, in a few minutes. Right now, though, Dale and Alma, there they are. Dale and Alma in Kirkby say, how about some Godly and Cream?

0: Australian vein from a Clash album, London Calling, of course, with that wonderful classic album cover. That's pretty much it from me for this evening. One more track to go until the news. Do, as I say, support the Ripley Music Festival if you can. Programs are available from various locations, as Martin Hawkins was saying earlier on. Loads of stuff going off. Just look at the list of events, the diary of events, which I've posted to our Facebook post for tonight. Get out and enjoy yourself. But remember the sunscreen. That's it from me. Take care of yourselves. Ta-da.
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1: FIFA's under increasing pressure to investigate whether Argentine players broke any rules following their World Cup clash against England. During celebrations of their wins, six of the team held up a banner which supported their country's claim to the Falkland Islands. The moves received widespread condemnation, and Lib Dem leader Sir Ed Davey thinks football bosses need to take swift action.
2: FIFA have not got a very good track record, even though there's a precedent for this when UEFA banned two Spanish players after they talked about Gibraltar being Spanish in post-match celebrations. FIFA doesn't seem to operate fairly.
1: Sadiq Khan is one of 26 new peers to be given seats in the House of Lords. In one of Sir Keir Starmer's last acts as Prime Minister, he's nominated the London Mayor to become a Labour Lord. The cost of government advisers has increased. £12.4 million is now spent on so-called SPADs, up 30% on last year. Some earn in excess of £150,000 a year. Two teenagers who were at the centre of one of the UK's biggest ever cyber attacks are beginning jail sentences. Owen Flowers and Talha Jaber crippled London's transport network, TfL, and cost the company £29 million. Paul Foster is head of the NCA's National Cybercrime Unit.
3: These offenders were part of Scattered Spider, a criminal group responsible for some of the most serious and damaging cyber attacks affecting the UK and countries around the world. As a result of this investigation, that threat has been significantly disrupted and degraded.
1: Energy drinks are to be banned for under-16s. From April next year, beverages containing more than 150 milligrams of caffeine per litre will be restricted. Coca-Cola, Coke Zero, Diet Coke and Pepsi are not affected, but Red Bull, Monster and Prime all breach the limit. And warm temperatures are set to be locked in for the next 7 to 10 days. Forecasters say some areas will remain in heatwave conditions for some time yet. That's the latest from Radio News Hub. I'm David Hall.
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1: A dry morning with sunny spells for most. It'll be another very warm day.

0: It's Thursday evening, meaning this is the Sensational 70s on Amber Sound. Thanks to Trev for the past 3 hours. He'll be back tomorrow from 6 p.m. with Friday's edition of The Zone. That one there's the post-it note song for Jackie down at Valent. It's the Sweet and Action. Before that, Marmalade and Cousin Norman. And Casey and the Sunshine Band kicking things off with I'm Your Boogie Man. Jimmy Cliff, Police and the Shy Lights coming next.
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0: It's off his third studio album, All This and Heaven 2, released in 1978, Andrew Gold and Never Let Her Slip Away. It's 9:30. On the way, Rod Stewart, Racy and Fleetwood Mac.
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0: From 1972, Johnny Cash and June Carter Cash with If I Had a Hammer. It's coming up to 9:45, four more on the way to take us up to the 10 o'clock news, and we will have Tea Connection and the Tartan Army, the Bay City Rollers, coming next.
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from the Trebo Soft Mint advert, Steve Harley and Cockney Rebel with Mr. Soft. I've got time for one more to take us up to the 10 o'clock news then, and we're going to end this first hour of the Sensational 70s with ELO and Don't Bring Me Down. 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

0: 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News.
1: Football's governing body, FIFA, says it's still considering whether to investigate Argentina over its clash against England. After their win, six Argentine players held a banner in support of their country's claim to the Falkland Islands. Conservative leader Kerry Badenoch says the move was wholly inappropriate.
2: The Falkland Islands are British. They will always be British. Conservatives fought for them before. We will do so again if necessary. Winning a football match does not mean Argentina can have the Falklands. So hands off. The fact is, political messaging is against the rules of FIFA, so that should be investigated.
1: Teenagers at 15 years old should be given a free meningitis B vaccine. Health experts advising the government are calling for a vaccination programme following the UK's biggest outbreak in Kent earlier this year. Leo S. almost died from Men B when he was younger.
3: If you are an unlucky person that does get meningitis, it can be so devastating, and there's no reason to put yourself and your family through that experience when you can go out and get the vaccine.
1: Sir Keir Starmer's pledging to do whatever he can for peace in Ukraine even after he's left office.
4: The mere fact that I'm moving on as Prime Minister does not mean that I lose any resolve to do whatever I can to ensure that just lasting peace comes for Ukraine.
1: The PM's been given Ukraine's highest civilian honour during a visit to Kyiv. Meanwhile, his successor, Andy Burnham, is to undertake a summer tour across the UK during the early weeks of his premiership. In what's been described as a listening tour of the UK, Burnham will travel across the country in August while Parliament is in recess. The public could be banned from buying the noisiest fireworks. New proposals are being considered after concerns about the effects on local communities and animals. And Sir David Beckham will be available as a playable character on Fortnite. The likeness of the former England player is to be added to the game, along with a series of outfits emulating his signature looks. That's the latest from Radio News Hub. I'm David Hall.
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0: Amber weather with Paradise Windows, manufacturing the very best in Rahal windows and doors for over 20 years to the trade and public.
1: A dry morning with sunny spells for most. It'll be another very warm day. Areas of cloud across eastern counties will eventually recede, a high of 29 degrees Celsius.
0: These are the sensations.

0: Second hour of the Sensational 70s here on Amber's Sound. Then he was in EastEnders for a bit. That's Paul Nicholas, and a reggae like it used to be. He was in another sitcom in the 70s as well, wasn't he? I can't remember what it was called. I will look it up at some point. Dire Straits before that, and Sultans of Swing, and Bob Marley and the Wailers kicking the second hour off with I Shot the Sheriff. Teddy Pendergrass, Darts, and Shawaddy Waddy coming next.
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3: 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Amber

0: Suzy Quattro and Can the Can. I played Paul Nicholas earlier and said he was in EastEnders and another sitcom. Couldn't remember what the sitcom was. I've looked it up and it was Just Good Friends, wasn't it? Yes, I remember now. On the way next, Paul Simon and Lieutenant Pigeon.
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0: Released on March the 3rd, 1978. Elvis Costello and I Don't Want to Go to Chelsea. Before that, The White Plains and Julie, Do You Love Me. It's creeping up to 10:45. Four more on the way to take us up to that 11 o'clock news. And we've got Tavares and Status Quo coming next.
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Marvin Gaye and Come Get to This. One more to take us up to the 11 o'clock news, and then we've got one more hour of the sensational 70s here on Amber Sound. And taking us up to the news then is going to be Jigsaw with Sky High. Love This.

0: 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News.
1: FIFA's under increasing pressure to investigate whether Argentine players broke any rules following their World Cup clash against England. During celebrations of their wins, six of the team held up a banner which supported their country's claim to the Falkland Islands. The moves received widespread condemnation, and Lib Dem leader Sir Ed Davey thinks football bosses need to take swift action.
2: FIFA have not got a very good track record, even though there's a precedent for this when UEFA banned two Spanish players after they talked about Gibraltar being Spanish in post-match celebrations. FIFA doesn't seem to operate fairly.
1: Sadiq Khan is one of 26 new peers to be given seats in the House of Lords in one of Sir Keir Starmer's last acts as Prime Minister. He's nominated the London Mayor to become a Labour Lord. The cost of government advisers has increased. £12.4 million is now spent on so-called SPADs, up 30% on last year. Some earn in excess of £150,000 a year. Two teenagers who were at the centre of one of the UK's biggest ever cyber attacks are beginning jail sentences. Owen Flowers and Talha Jaber crippled London's transport network, TfL, and cost the company £29 million. Paul Foster is head of the NCA's National Cybercrime Unit.
3: These offenders were part of Scattered Spider, a criminal group responsible for some of the most serious and damaging cyber attacks affecting the UK and countries around the world. As a result of this investigation, that threat has been significantly disrupted and degraded.
1: Energy drinks are to be banned for under 16s. From April next year, beverages containing more than 150 milligrams of caffeine per litre will be restricted. Coca-Cola, Coke Zero, Diet Coke and Pepsi are not affected, but Red Bull, Monster and Prime all breach the limit. And warm temperatures are set to be locked in for the next 7 to 10 days. Forecasters say some areas will remain in heatwave conditions for some time yet. That's the latest from Radio News Hub. I'm David Hall.
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1: A dry morning with sunny spells for most. It'll be another very warm day. Areas of cloud across eastern counties will eventually recede. A high of 29 degrees Celsius.
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0: Third and final hour of this week's Sensational 70s here on Amber Sound. Chairman of the Board and Elmo James. Before that, Walter Murphy and A Fifth of Beethoven. And kicking off the third and final hour of this week's Sensational 70s was Johnny Cash on his own this time. We had him earlier with his missus, didn't we? This one is on his own, A Thing Called Love. Sniffing the Tears and Dollar next.
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Donna Summer sounding quite erotic at the end of that. Love to Love You Baby. Before that, Diana Ross and the Supremes with Some Things You Never Get Used To. Coming up next, we've got the Drifters and Heatwave have got some mind-blowing decisions.

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0: That's Tommy Hunt and Love on the Losing Side. Before that, Slade with their Gypsy Roadhog. It's creeping up to 2:15. That means there is 15 minutes left of the Sensational 70s before the night shift takes over. And we'll kick off the final four with Kate Bush.
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Smokey, and I'll meet you at midnight. That means you have got just over 2 minutes to meet up with Smokey before it gets to midnight. One more from me then, and I'm going to leave you with Elvis Presley and Suspicion.

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1: Football's governing body, FIFA, says it's still considering whether to investigate Argentina over its clash against England. After their win, six Argentine players held a banner in support of their country's claim to the Falkland Islands. Conservative leader Kerry Badenoch says the move was wholly inappropriate.
2: The Falkland Islands are British. They will always be British. Conservatives fought for them before. We will do so again if necessary. Winning a football match does not mean Argentina can have the Falklands, so hands off. The fact is, political messaging is against the rules of FIFA, so that should be investigated.
1: Teenagers at 15 years old should be given a free meningitis B vaccine. Health experts advising the government are calling for a vaccination programme following the UK's biggest outbreak in Kent earlier this year. Leo S almost died from Men B when he was younger.
3: If you are an unlucky person that does get meningitis, it can be so devastating, and there's no reason to put yourself and your family through that experience when you can go out and get the vaccine.
1: Sir Keir Starmer's pledging to do whatever he can for peace in Ukraine even after he's left office.
4: The mere fact that I'm moving on as Prime Minister does not mean that I lose any resolve to do whatever I can to ensure that that just lasting peace comes for Ukraine.
1: The PM's been given Ukraine's highest civilian honour during a visit to Kyiv. Meanwhile, his successor, Andy Burnham, is to undertake a summer tour across the UK during the early weeks of his premiership. In what's been described as a listening tour of the UK, Burnham will travel across the country in August while Parliament is in recess. The public could be banned from buying the noisiest fireworks. New proposals are being considered after concerns about the effects on local communities and animals. And Sir David Beckham will be available as a playable character on Fortnite. The likeness of the former England player is to be added to the game, along with a series of outfits emulating his signature looks. That's the latest from Radio News Hub. I'm David Hall.
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0: Amber Weather with Paradise Windows, manufacturing the very best in Rahal windows and doors for over 20 years to the trade and public.
1: A dry morning with sunny spells for most. It'll be another very warm day. Areas of cloud across eastern counties will eventually recede. A high of 29 degrees Celsius.
0: Amber Sound, the night shift.

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1: 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News.
2: FIFA's under increasing pressure to investigate whether Argentine players broke any rules following their World Cup clash against England. During celebrations of their wins, six of the team held up a banner which supported their country's claim to the Falkland Islands. The moves received widespread condemnation, and Lib Dem leader Sir Ed Davey thinks football bosses need to take swift action.
3: FIFA have not got a very good track record, even though there's a precedent for this when UEFA banned two Spanish players after they talked about Gibraltar being Spanish in post-match celebrations. FIFA doesn't seem to operate fairly.
2: Sadiq Khan is one of 26 new peers to be given seats in the House of Lords in one of Keir Starmer's last acts as Prime Minister. He's nominated the London Mayor to become a Labour Lord. The cost of government advisers has increased. £12.4 million is now spent on so-called SPADs, up 30% on last year. Some earn in excess of £150,000 a year. Two teenagers who were at the centre of one of the UK's biggest ever cyber attacks are beginning jail sentences. Owen Flowers and Talha Jaber crippled London's transport network, TfL, and cost the company £29 million. Paul Foster is head of the NCA's National Cybercrime Unit.
4: These offenders were part of Scattered Spider, a criminal group responsible for some of the most serious and damaging cyber attacks affecting the UK and countries around the world. As a result of this investigation, that threat has been significantly disrupted and degraded.
2: Energy drinks are to be banned for under 16s. From April next year, beverages containing more than 150 milligrams of caffeine per litre will be restricted. Coca-Cola, Coke Zero, Diet Coke and Pepsi are not affected, but Red Bull, Monster and Prime all breach the limit. And warm temperatures are set to be locked in for the next 7 to 10 days. Forecasters say some areas will remain in heatwave conditions for some time yet. That's the latest from Radio News Hub. I'm David Hall.
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